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So if our time is running out, day after day, we'll make the mundane a masterpiece. Oh my, my, oh my, my love, I take one look at you, you're taking me out.

Scorer, Shidi, Kaskarino, Kevin Moran, Upet Bonner, Stojković, Vekatanec, Vesosić, Vujović, Stanton Morris, Stapleton, O'Leary, Willan Aldridge. Demol de Wolfgang Kulemans, Velaka, Tušve, Hadži, Romario, Bebeto, Serisuela, Uskilači, Jorginho, Umazin, Van der Els, De Gam, De Chreize, Ach, Oili, Im Hashem, Aze, Shum Shem, Lo Mit Chareize, Az Ma Omar, Ach Reize, Az Ma Omar, Ach Reize. Desayev, Zygmantovich, Demjanenko, Niko Klasen, Umajdi, Abdul Ghani, Vishuber, Vahusem, Hasan, Batista, Trojo, Vesimon,

you like I'm young. You better not ever go to cell block one. To any bitch that talk to him and they in love, just make sure you hide your little sister from him. They tell me Chubb's the only one that get your hand-me-downs and party at the party playing with his nose now. And Baka got a weird case, why is he around? Certified lover boy, certified pedophiles. Wop, wop, wop, wop, wop. Dad, fuck him up. Wop, wop.